0: Globo.
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I know you got my last two letters. I wrote the addresses on them perfect. 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I hope you hear it. 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We could have been together. 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You ruined it now. I hope you can't sleep and you dream about it. 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

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Well, gotta go, I'm almost at the bridge now. Oh, I forgot, am I supposed to send it out?

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Crowd up in the center, they watch the rhythm. Watch the way we drop it in a mix, time it. Rise and amplifying when we coming with